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1: Hi, this is Mert from Altimo, Gadigal country. I would love to wish happy birthday, happy 25 years to Kuri Radio.

violence will not harm you. What to fight and what to report. Build relations within your society merely to survive or equally to prosper. Step back to step forward. Hold tight or let go. The decisions to make in instances without choice. Your own emotions may surprise you. Things may not always go as planned. Some truths are cliche. Discernment and nuanced judgment. Solid reasoning. Willful abandon.

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So many things I did before, but I never missed the dance. Kawanji.

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0: tohua te wā, e whēmara, e mara, e mara, e mara.
1: The reality is that Māori people are significantly more likely to be shot and killed by police, to be sprayed, to have an attack dog hit on them, and the police have this kind of plausible deniability that allows them to continue abusing our people with rape. The trend is that actual police

0: Hey you mob, want to get active and don't know where to start? Or maybe you fellas want to work up a sweat and have fun at the same time? Then come down to the Allura Tony Mundine Gym at The Block, Redfern. Yeah, that's right, we have reopened and we're bigger and better. Trial one of our classes or use the equipment. You might want to book our sauna for some R&R, or you can even bring the Jar Gyms down for a free kids class. There's something on for everyone. If you're keen, call us on 9310 1452 or look us up on Facebook or Instagram.
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2: over. Double demerits are in force this long weekend. If you speed, don't wear your seatbelt correctly, or use your mobile phone while driving, you'll lose double the points. So you can stop it or cop it.
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What's gonna happen if I give the man a quarter? Will he find a dealer and try to place an order? What's gonna happen if I give the man a nickel? Will he buy some food or some pork that's been picked?

Somebody have to stand up and defend the children till the end. War for cease, papa cry for justice and mama ball for peace. Baby crying and him don't have nothing at all for eat. Nuclear power them have it don't cheat. Still every day the energy prices increase. Tell the Spanish and the Frenchmen and the Portuguese. Go on the American men and the Chinese. Go on the Russian and the West Indies. When Africa unite the world with no peace. More peace, more peace, more peace. Man, I got jail because them grocery system say it illegal for them sow seeds. Then come and make big environmental speech. Volume on the instrumental, please. Make me tell the hypocrite them for settle and ease.

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1: 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Currently in Fortitude Valley in the heart at Big Sound 2025, and specifically we are sitting in the Gool Garden as a part of the Gool program, which is the First Nations program as part of Big Sound. Really excited though, because we're just going to have a good old yarn with Uncle Kev. Uncle Kev, how are you?
2: I'm excellent, thanks Will. Yourself?
1: I'm not gonna lie, my body's getting tired, but my mind and my heart and my spirit are excited.
2: That's Big Sound, brother. You like, honestly, you put in about 10 to 12 k a day on foot, and yeah, it's exhausting, but the mind and the networking and seeing this much mob together in one place is just so inspiring. It keeps you going.
1: Yeah, I agree. Like, that's why I come every year. And honest, I was saying it before, but I feel like, you know, we rarely have these opportunities to come together as mob on positive circumstances, you know, and this is one of those rare circumstances where we can enjoy each other's company, celebrate, we perform for each other, we're having yarns.

Yeah, come on.

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